was more than just not being able to hear anything. Make contact with anyone. 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

the vacation. 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
1: Snow trickling, windows cold, snow blows sprinkling, spreads over the Christmas lights from a far wide range and it gets precise. White coats on a leafless tree, red green most seen on a Christmas Eve. Thick voices, the shit you see, sounds more like an opera 60 deep. Fake smiles and all, for the holidays all the hate piles dissolve, and it comes back to replace the solutions, same day that you break resolutions.

The snow angel mangles me, and the softness points and it angles me to the day I was born, 91. Mom, dad, real glad, got a mighty son. 4 years passed and the dad passed as well. So saddening, I didn't understand what was happening. Head scratching it, time passing it. Frigidness, the time's unpassionate. So I became mad at the fabricant, the maker for making my life valueless. But now I could fathom what value is, cause some got it worse when they malnutrition in orphanage. Wishing someone aborted them, and it's scorching them. Presentless, nobody could afford for them. Even a smile and the jaws ain't fractured. Even applause and the claws ain't Caspers. A pause to appreciate laughter. Even a bitch could alleviate bastards. 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

The monsters off in me, stopping me from being the beast that I was born to be. Still a beast, but scornfully. Flu season, epitome of sick verse. And I ain't have to send a picture of my chick first.

course evident. 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Vine and flow represents all the winds that oblige your soul to retreat. 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Drench fabrics, heavier and weak. 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The forecast is poor, so I'ma go past the force. And when my energy's gone, I'ma ask for more. 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You hassle less, I hassle more. 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Just to have some cash and have some whores. Just a slave to material you have, of course. Pure static, altered dynamics. 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

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It's a free concert from now on.

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3: There we go, G16, 245, take 3.

will tank Timber Bank. 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And hey, Jack of Diamonds, I'll jack a horse. Hey man, I believe I'm floating, and of course,

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I was raised to the sound of the 70s. Earth, wind, and fire sounded so heavenly. Ohio players and Curtis Mayfield. Aretha Franklin's picture on a playbill. Al Green in a tight suit, all white. Minnie Riperton, high notes all night. Moms even had a box full of 45s. Put the needle down, yeah, that sounds sorta live. Sound like the kind of groove I could rap over. Got drunk off the beat, then I was back sober. Bring that part back, yeah, I'ma murder that. Donnie Hat on a track with Roberta Flack. High records.

sit. 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Can't explain that I was just borrowing it. Mom's on a rampage looking for a parliament. And Donny Hathaway feeling like a castaway, hiding in grandmom's room more than half the day. If I tell her that a parliament at Brian crib and nobody home now, I'ma be a crying kid. But it's seeming like

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1: Why are you bothering my record?
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1: Bye, y'all.
3: And the year is...
0: The final act. 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

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I done Christmas shifts at Sainsbury's, paper round and Tesco. I watched Total Wipeout, tryna not white out. 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
1: 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It just gave me more shit to pay for. 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
1: Imagine a guy sitting lonely at the coffee table, thinking about what he wanted to do but won't be able because of his diagnosis. The doctor phrased it differently, but in between the lines he said his time is over. Imagine the barista coming up to him. Sorry sir, can I bring you another drink? Yeah, my week was tough, so could you please do some latte art to cheer me up? Say less. He left, the thoughts were kicking in again. Maybe he should have been a different man. Maybe what he's feeling now is what it's really about. It would be easier if he didn't pick the easy route. He should have told his son he loved him. He should have seen his mom more often. He shouldn't have left his family for this job in London. He should have been a different man from top to bottom. He should have. Here's your coffee, sir. I know it isn't perfect. It was my first time, 'cause we normally don't serve this. But he played it humble. He really did it well. Capital letter spelling.
2: Kill yourself.

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Been met with hardship, life ain't sweet, been swept, some slept on. So I put creps on, and I can't afford to get a step wrong. Can't got a step for the crew when it gets long. Place your bets, who's your guess on? The one who put the work in.